tie your hair back, baby. We're gonna write tonight. Yeah. We got freaks to the left. We got jerks to the right.

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Either way, we've seen a lot of artists, we've seen a lot of surrogates out on the campaign trail coming out.

nothing's gone. 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And when you walk away, the hope is gone. Tell me what is right.

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Using their earring and smell super senses, the night is their perfect hunting ground.

exist before they're allowed to be free. Yes, and how many times can a man turn his head and pretend that he just doesn't